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And if I can do it, it's all down to me. I'll need to work hard to get there. He's done that in more ways than one.

0: by the end of night, you had 50 artists on the stage, drinking, smoking together, singing along, all the MCs performing, all the DJs were up there. In them days, people never come and done their set, man. They come for the whole night. 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They was there all night long, right, with love and the people.
1: 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Easy Slim Ting, once again goes out to the flirt. 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

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Come and sort it out. That's what you call hardcore. 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

0: 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Come and sue it out.
1: 2018 metų muzikos hitas.

0: call has been forwarded to an automatic voice message system.
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0: Is not available.